Q104.1, number one for New Country. I'm Aaron Michael. Thank you so much for having us on tonight. I know, those short work weeks always seem the longest, don't they? Hey,

Q104.1, number one for New Country. So here's a question for you tonight. To get some people upset. Do you think there should be an adults-only section at restaurants? At Aaron Michael FM on my Instagram, X, and TikTok. And your thoughts here, okay?

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At AaronMichaelFM on my Instagram, X, and TikTok. 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

Q104.1, number one for New Country. I'm Aaron Michael. Hey, let me know what I can throw on for you tonight, okay? At Aaron Michael FM on my Instagram, X.

0: number one for a new country. Seriously, think about a night under the stars in a massive football stadium with like 80, 90,000 of your closest country music fans watching Morgan Wallen and Ella Langley and Gavin Adcock. Yeah, I'm talking about the big show, Clemson's Death Valley. Gavin Adcock going to rock it, you know that. 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

0: 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We talked to Kip Moore and Vanessa Carlton. 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

0: 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We talked to Kip Moore and Vanessa Carlton. 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

I'm Aaron Meinl. 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I'll be here with Graylin James right now. This is Water at a Wedding. See you.

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8: 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Show number 1604 is on right now. It's Saturday, and the weekend is finally here. I'm your host, Granger Smith. I've got some good news on the way. I've got some Nashville news on the way with Ann Hudson. And all this here celebrating, it's no longer Friday evening. It's now Saturday morning. That's because we're After Midnight.

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2: 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We're a late night family. And Granger Smith is the voice that keeps the night going strong. Thanks for riding with us here on After Midnight with Granger Smith.

0: Here's a good news story. NC State graduation speaker surprised the whole class by paying off their student loans. Yeah, listen to this. Students at North Carolina State University's Winston College of Textiles thought that they were sitting down for a standard commencement address on May 8th. No. Instead, keynote speaker Anil Kuchar announced that he and his wife would pay off every graduating student's final year education loans. It's crazy. A tribute to his late father, who once studied in those very classrooms after immigrating from India. The whole room, as you can imagine, this is crazy, the whole room erupted. And then in one moment, hundreds of young people walked out of that ceremony with diplomas and a whole lot less weight on their shoulders. Amen. That is good news.
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Man, it is late at night, early morning Saturday. What has got you up at this hour? 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
1: Howdy, Granger. It's Stone in Montana. And just gotta say, I listen to your show every night. Really helps. 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
0: Thank you, Stone. That's what I'm here for, buddy.

0: Number one for New Country, Q104.1. Stick around. Ann Hudson is coming up with the latest buzz from Nashville. And give us a tease of what you got coming up.
1: Oh, wow, Granger. I'm so curious what you think about this. Ashley McBride opened up about something she got from Dolly Parton that she's kept for 20 years. But I'm curious what you think. I'll tell you. I'll explain. Coming up in your Nashville news next.

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104.1, number one for new country. 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
1: 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Some of us think, some of us drive, some of us pray. Granger's with you through it all. Thanks for being a part of the After Midnight family.

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8: Hey, thanks for starting your Saturday here with me on After Midnight, y'all. I know, it's officially the weekend, and I'm Granger Smith, your host. I've got some things I want to talk about that went down on this day in history coming up, plus some Nashville news with Ann Hudson. Have you heard? Well, she's going to fill you in. A lot to discuss here in the middle of the night, you third shifters working on a Saturday. I'm glad you're with me. She wants

104.1, number one for new country. The Philips Company changed the way we watch movies on this day back in 1987. Can you think of why? Get your guesses coming. I'll remind you what they did coming up in history in two songs. It's not-

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0: 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Ann Hudson coming in with the latest Nashville updates. And what do you have for us today?
1: 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Luke Combs supporting kids and their entrepreneurship ways. I'll explain coming up in your Nashville news

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9: 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Granger Smith here, your host of After Midnight. So if you got one chance for one more meal of your life and you get to pick that, we're calling this death row last meal. What would that be? 866-607-8383. I've also got Earl Bibbles Jr., the country boy. He got a dumb criminal story to tell us. And you know, a whole bunch of good country music on the way.

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Number one for New Country, Q104.1. I really appreciate you waking up and starting Saturday with me here on After Midnight. I'm your host, Granger Smith. What has got you up so early on a Saturday? 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
2: 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This is After Midnight with Granger Smith.

Number one for New Country, Q104.1. Okay, let me first tell you the conclusion, and then Earl can tell you the story. A mother and her son are both arrested and put in jail because they're dumb. Earl's going to fill in the blanks on that story. Earl Dibble's Dumb Criminals coming up next. After...

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104.1, number one for new country. 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

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Have you checked out our After Midnight Instagram lately? It looks completely different than it did just a couple weeks ago. Do you like keeping up with some of your favorite artists? 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It'll take you right to it. Follow us at After Midnight Granger Smith on Instagram. I'm a new

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8: 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I've got one final hour of Saturdays After Midnight starting right now. Welcome. I'm Granger Smith, your host. I've got some things that went down on this day in history I want to talk about that I've written down, plus some Nashville news, the latest stories about your favorite stars out there in Nashville with Ann Hudson. All of this here as we get our Saturday rolling. We are After Midnight.

Number one for New Country, Q104.1. The Philips Company changed the way we watch movies on this day back in 1987. Can you think of why? Get your guesses coming. I'll remind you what they did coming up in history in two songs.

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Appreciate you listening here late on a Friday, early on a Saturday. 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
1: 2:30 in Bakersfield, California, and I'm out door dashing. 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
0: Love me some Bakersfield. 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

Number one for New Country, Q104.1. Okay, y'all, this show of Saturdays After Midnight is officially over, but I want to remind you, there's another show just kicking off right now on Yee Yee Radio. 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

0: the song in the same position as last week. It's Lauren Elena with Chase Matthew at number 28. Here on the Country Top 30, it is All My Exes.
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0: Riley Green, Change My Mind at number 4 here on the Country Top 30. Riley did say he's open to doing an entire album of duets with Ella Langley. They've won all the awards for the first two they did, so I think people would love it.
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Q104.1, it's Hunter Boston. Thank you so much for starting off your weekend here with me. Got a great show coming up. We have exclusive interviews with Cody Johnson and Hardy, along with multiple chances every single hour for you to get qualified to go down to Morgan Wallen, Still the Problem Tour in Clemson. Let's kick everything off, though, with the talk back of the day. I need your help. I'll see you back here at Two Songs. Are you

0: 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Looks like someone just sent in a talkback right now, so let's play it.
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0: Shout out to you, Tina. 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
1: Talk back of the day. 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
2: Well, it all depends on how your house is kept or how your wife keeps your house. I always walked in my house with my shoes on in the past with my ex, but now with my wife currently, I can eat off the floor any place in that house. She keeps it spotless, so out of respect, I leave my shoes in the garage.

Congratulations to the Carolina Hurricanes making their first Stanley Cup Finals in 20 years. And if you know about the Hurricanes, you know 20 years ago, the Hurricanes made the finals and defeated the Edmonton Oilers in 7 games and took home the Stanley Cup. Hopefully, we can do that again against the Vegas Golden Knights. 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It's Q104.1.

I don't know if I'm supposed to be saying this, but I'm going to do it anyway. Within the next 20 minutes, you're going to hear Morgan Wallen twice right here on Q104.1. When you hear Morgan, go to the free iHeartRadio app and send in a talkback. It's that little red microphone in the top right corner. Someone is going to see Morgan Wallen, Ella Langley, and Gavin Adcock, and they're going to get a hotel room for that Still the Problem tour down in Clemson, South Carolina. It could be you. Good luck. Send in those talkbacks.

0: Don't go anywhere. We have an exclusive interview with Hardy right here on Q104.1. It's going to come right after this great song. It's MacArthur. Shout out to Doyle. He wanted to hear this today.
1: This is Doyle. How about playing some MacArthur? Thanks.

Huge win for the Carolina Hurricanes last night as they beat the Montreal Canadiens 6-1 to advance to the Stanley Cup Finals. This is the first finals for the Hurricanes in over 20 years, and I don't want to jinx us, but the last time we were in the finals, we won the whole thing. Let's go, Canes. It's Q104.1.

In the time it takes a cup car to go two laps around Bowman Gray Stadium, let's get into what NASCAR is up to this weekend in Nashville. The truck race was last night. After a brief delay, it was Lane Riggs who took home the checkered flag. Tonight is going to be the O'Reilly Series that's supposed to start at 7:30. And then tomorrow, the Cup Series is on the schedule for 7 p.m. I say on the schedule because you never know what's going to happen in all this rain around the country right now. Ryan Blaney won last year, so he looks to defend his win.

One huge win for the Carolina Hurricanes last night, 6-1 against the Montreal Canadiens. They did defeat the Canadiens in the Eastern Conference Finals with that win, which means they move on to their first Stanley Cup Finals appearance in 20 years. And just letting you know, the last time they were in the Cup Finals, they won it all. Not going to say we're doing that this year, but stick around. Lots of great country music still to come. Shane Prop.

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1: Talk back of the day. Are shoes allowed in your house? 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I told him from now on, those shoes better come off at the door. 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
2: Hi, this is Courtney Marshburn. I'm calling in to say I believe you should be able to wear your shoes wherever you want here on you're tracking in the dirt anyways, you take them off and now it's all over your feet and that's gross. Just

0: and the Winston-Salem Dash are home today at 6:30 and tomorrow at 2 p.m. The Grasshoppers are going against the Hub City Spartanburgers, and the Dash are going against the Rome Emperors. Not home this weekend is the High Point Rockers, but they will return home next Tuesday for the start of a six-game series against the Southern Maryland Blue Crabs. Little abbreviated minor league minute for you today. 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

hear some Josh Ross this morning on Q104.1. 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Mike, it sounded great. 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

Stick around in two songs. I'm going to play you an exclusive interview with Cody Johnson. You will not find this anywhere else, just right here on Q104.1 this morning with me, Hunter Boston. It's a really cool conversation. So like I said earlier, don't go anywhere. Two songs. Hey, girl.

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I want to see Morgan Wallen in Clemson. 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

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Go to the iHeartRadio app right now and send in your talkbacks. We are sending someone to his Still the Problem tour down in Clemson, South Carolina. It might as well be you. I'm getting out of here. Have a great rest of your Saturday. It's Hunter Boston in Q104.1. See you.

104.1, it is Erica DeLong. So Buc-ee's, you know, they're going to bring their first Buc-ee's to the North Carolina location in the Mebane area. They say it's going to break ground June 10th, which is going to be almost 75,000 square feet, much bigger than the Florence, South Carolina location, the closest one to us. But they're looking to open the doors in 2027. It's cute.

Brett Young on Q104.1. It is Erica DeLong. Thank you so much for listening. We appreciate you and how exciting. So Jason Aldean and Luke Bryan are going to be co-headlining the Double Down Tour from 2026. So it'll kick off this August. It'll be here before you know it, going through December. We are excited. I think the closest location to us is D.C. So either way, they're going to sell out those tickets pretty quickly if you're planning on going.

it. It's Erica DeLong. It's making me hungry right now, even thinking about it. But USA Today is looking for the best cookies in America. And two North Carolina businesses making the cut. One located out of the Boone, Blowing Rock area. So go now and vote. North Carolina represents.

Ella Langley, this could be one of the songs of the summer. That was Be Her. And of course, Choosing Texas is also another contender. It's Q104.1. I'm Erica DeLong. And don't forget to keep listening up for those Morgan Wallen songs for a chance to win tickets to see Morgan Wallen at Clemson's Death Valley, along with Ella Langley and Gavin Adcock. Got a chance to win coming up in 3 minutes.

0: 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It is Erica DeLong. Have you set your reminders for The Voice when it kicks off in September? I have. I feel like there's going to be so many mega fans of The Voice, all thanks to this guy right here, Riley Green. Cannot wait to see him in action. It's Q104.1. 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

0: Q104.1, it is Erica DeLong checking in with you. Stephanie, you said you're going to the hair salon to relax.
1: Oh my God, I am so excited. I so need it, and I just need to like decompress in there, and they're going to bring me like a little cup of chamomile tea, and I'm just going to sit there for a couple hours. And
0: do you tell your hairdresser everything?
1: I unfortunately do.
0: Yeah, same. I'm like, girl, please don't tell my business because you know a lot about me.
1: Seriously, if I ever crossed her, I would be in serious trouble.

104.1. It's Erica DeLong. Ella Langley, she's killing it. Got the number one and number two spots simultaneously on the Billboard chart. She's not done it once, but twice, breaking records. And you can see Ella Langley at Clemson's Death Valley along with Morgan Wallen and Gavin Adcock. Anytime we play a Morgan Wallen song, leave a talkback message on our free iHeartRadio app for a chance for you to win those tickets.

artist at this very second, other than Ella Langley, of course. Chris Stapleton, who just when he sings Traveler, it just gets me in the feels. I want to hop on a plane. Well, he is coming to North Carolina with Lainey Wilson, and you can win tickets. Make sure you set a reminder for yourself. Kyle Presley's got the hookup on Monday at 3:40.

at 4.1, it's Erica DeLong. We're less than 10 minutes away from your next chance to win those Morgan Wallen tickets to see him at Clemson's Death Valley. 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
1: 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Love all the great music you play.
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Q104.1, it is Erica DeLong. It's a toss-up for Song of the Summer, and both songs are Ella Langley. Will it be Choosing Texas or this song, Be Her? You decide. Let me know in the DMs at Erica DeLong.

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0: Cynthia, you said you and the family took the boat to the lake, but y'all got stuck?
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0: 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We're glad that y'all are listening to us. 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

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Tell us who you are, where you're listening.

0: 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It is Erica DeLong checking in with you. Abby, what are you doing today?
1: I'm going to Lowe's. Got to get some stuff for a DIY at the house.
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0: All right, when you're done there at your house, come to my house. I need some more cabinet space, too. Thank you for listening.

Q104.1, it is Erica DeLong. And win tickets to see Chris Stapleton and this girl right here, Lainey Wilson. 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

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It is Erica DeLong. We want to know what you're getting into this weekend. Y'all are family, so make sure you tag us in your photos. 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

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It is Erica DeLong. And who wants to win those tickets to see Morgan Wallen, This Girl Ella Langley, and Gavin Adcock at Clemson? Just keep listening up for those Morgan Wallen songs for your chance to win.

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2: 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Joe is called iHeart Country House Party. My name is Wayne D. She's Tay. Tim McGraw hanging out a little bit. Can't wait, but we got to start with the Kickstart call. Could be you. 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